0: That's a record that, despite being 53 years old, has more than a little relevant reverberation down the years. How about that? Okay.
1: I'd love to, but I just don't have the time.
2: Time for what?
1: Becoming a volunteer.
2: Well, when I joined Good Neighbours, I only had one free hour a week, but they made me feel very welcome.
1: But I'm not qualified.
2: 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You've got a car and you love helping people. You'd be great.
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1: Well, I'm pretty sure I could do that.
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0: 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This is Jeff's I Do Like Monday show. And we're looking at March 1972 UK singles charts. 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

0: I got number one. 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

Tuesday, the 25th of June, 2024, and you're listening to Jeff's Golden 60 Show, and today we're going to be celebrating UK Singles Charts of June 1968, and we're going to start the show with some great number ones.

Apologies for some MIC problems. We're dealing with them as best we can. I'm just looking at the color-coded volume control, and we're getting green. We got red on top, so hopefully that'll be all right. But we're going to do some start the show in a few moments with Brian Fahey's countdown theme, and then we're going to do some number ones, past, present, and future, starting with a record that was actually number one back in 1955.

0: place, re-entry into the top 20. And this is Bill Haley and his Comets. Rock Around the Clock, originally number one back in 1955.
1: 1, 2, 3 o'clock, 4 o'clock, rock. 5, 6, 7 o'clock, 8 o'clock, rock. 9, 10, 11 o'clock, 12 o'clock, rock, we're gonna rock.

Ben O'Connor, great mates, of course, with Morecambe and Wise. And these are all songs that were in the charts at some stage in June 1968, and former, past, present number ones. Louis Armstrong, What a Wonderful World.

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1: Tommy James and the Shondells only had 2 UK chart entries, but one of them went to number one.

had one on the UK minor hit called Hanky Panky in 1966, and played this yesterday as a re-release. Here's the original number one. Gary Puckett, Union Gap, Young Girl.

0: So back in this time in 1968, Elvis Presley decided to reinvent himself with Black Letters and some growly songs. And here's one of the better ones. This is Elvis Presley with U.S. Mail.
1: I'm a U.S. Mail because I was born in a Mississippi town on a Sunday morning. Now, Mississippi just happens to occupy a place in the southeastern portion of this here United States. Now, that's a matter of fact, buddy, and you know it well. So I just call myself the U.S. Mail.

0: gonna tell it like it is, son. 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
1: A bit of a rock and roll fad going on. Eddie Cochran got back in the charts for Summertime Blues.

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0: Well, when I joined Good Neighbours, I only had one free hour a week, but they made me feel very welcome.
1: But I'm not qualified.
0: You don't need to be. You've got a car and you love helping people. You'd be great.
1: But great at what?
0: Well, driving neighbours in need to hospital and GP appointments, that sort of thing. And sometimes I take them shopping or just drop round for a coffee and a chat.
1: Well, I'm pretty sure I could do that.
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Now, back in the late 60s, there was a band called Nirvana, nothing to do with a grunge outfit of the 90s, of course, and they made some decent songs, and they actually had a minor hit, got number 34, Rainbow Chaser, but the two other records that were released roughly the same time, Pentecost Hotel and Tiny Gonettes. 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

0: More Faces coming up next. Lazy Sunday Afternoon. And that will be on the immediate label. Got number two.
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Big R, Run Radio, best flashback oldest shows in the South. And I'm going to close with a Stax classic. This is William Bell, tribute to a king. Obviously remembering Otis Redding.

0: knows where Otis Redding might have taken soul music had he not died in that plane crash.
1: Otis Redding was his name. His picture.
0: Okay, so here we go again. Less than 60 seconds before I'm terminated, so to speak, at least just for today. And I'll be back with you on Saturday with more great flashback oldies music. And Saturday evening I'll be back with a Manchester Rocks part one. Won't want to miss that now, will you? So enjoy the sun. It's going to be very hot, so don't forget to splash on the sun cream. And all I can say is enjoy summer while we've got it. And I think the next few days maybe, but who knows beyond that how many more sweltering days we get. So take care, have fun. Bye for now.
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0: I almost fell over on that one. 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
1: Saw that.

Hello, it's me, Mark Weech, and this is Teddy Swims and his song, Bad Dreams.

Sound of Teddy Swims there and Bad Dreams. Right, it is the Mark Weeks Radio Show. What have we got in the show for you this week? I hear you cry. Oh, it does it again. I don't know what it is. It's a crazy thing. Where is it? Where's that gone? Yeah. Same thing as last week. You're busy, do something else, and then you forget what you're doing. And then everything goes to pot. I should just move them around, shouldn't I? And put them somewhere safe for the show. Or all together, even. That would help. Oh, there it is. I knew it was there somewhere. I was just getting the Connect Four ready. Yeah, that's one thing I forgot to do before coming on doing this show. Forgot the connection, forgot four songs. So I better do that during the show while you're listening to some great music. So what we got in the show, we got the wheel, we got the spin it. Spin all the genres on that wheel and we will play the song connected to that genre. Whether it's country, rock, R&B, or soul, or classical even. We will play whatever comes up. For the decade selection, we are going back to... Let me see. Now, I did this earlier.

0: We are heading back to the 80s on the decade selection, but on the Retro Top 5 Rewind, we are going back to 2007 this very week. What songs were in the top 5 that week? Can you remember? Well, we're going to recap the top 5 for you a little later on. As I said, we've got Connect 4 as well on the top of the second hour. And I've just come up with a theme as well, which is helpful. We may have a look at the Heritage chart this week. I've been stalling it for a little while because some of the songs are not even on my access. So it's been a little bit difficult, but hopefully we'll get through it. And yeah, we've got a great selection of music for you this week, and hope you're going to stick around for the next couple of hours, won't you? I know I am. If not, there'll be a little bit of trouble, wouldn't there? It'd be difficult to do anything if I'm not here. Anyway, stick around.
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0: And I'm going to play this one. This is Chris Brown and Leon Thomas, and a song called Fallin', right here on the Mark Weech Radio Show. Welcome along.

Leon Thomas and Chris Brown and Falling. Right, we will do the wheel after this one from Chaka Khan, and this brand new is called Jack Zilla.

New from Chaka Khan. It's called Jackzilla. Brand new music on the Mark Waits Radio Show, as well as from classics as well. Right, it's time to do the wheel. Are we ready? I hope so, because I am. I'm sure I am. I've got everything prepared. Hold on. He says, where's my cursor? That's the problem with two screens you're looking at. You don't know where your cursor is. And if you set it up wrong like I have, you got your right screen on your left hand side and your left screen on the right hand side. And you think, hold on, which way is it going? I want it to go on the left. So you swiveling across. Well, that actually is on the right side, I think. No. No. No, you've got to keep swiping left. It is wrong. I should have the screen swapped round. Would make life easier. Anyway, we got Otis Redding sitting on Dock of the Bay. We got Nocturne in C sharp minor. We got Here I Go Again from Archie Bell and the Drells. We got Save Me from Emma Jean Thackeray. Mississippi country music from Pussycat. And new on the wheel, a bit of rock from Metallica and Enter Sandman. So all we need to do is spin the wheel. But where will it land? Here we go. Ooh. We're getting highbrow now on this show. Time for some classical music. A Nocturne in C sharp minor from Frederico Chopin. Here we go. Sit back and relax.

There you go. Something different for you there. Nice and relaxed, isn't it? I remember Chris Moyles on his Radio 1 breakfast show. He used to do a feature called Classical Gas. And he would stop every morning about, what time was it? Half past, quarter to seven or something like that. And he would play a classical piece of music. And it was just... It was just nice hearing that, and sets you up for the day, doesn't it? Anyway, right, where are we going now? Yeah, I ask. We will do our retro top five rewind in just a tick, but we're going to play the brand new single from Harley Moon Kemp. Now, I must admit, I was desperately trying to get her on the show this week, and she did message me back and say, "Sorry, could you email her PR people?" So hopefully, fingers crossed, Harley Moon Kemp will be on the show next week. So in the meantime, here's a new single called Wash. I think you like this.

0: the sound.
1: But bring back the rhyme, for the rhyme is evaporating. All of the sucker MCs that are Jones insane. They would, they could, they think, but never ever never.
0: Sounds of the Dream Warriors. And wash your face in my sink. I thought that was a quite apt after listening to Harley Moon Kemp sing about washing her hair right out of her hair. Wash that man right out of my hair. I think it's a musical to that one, isn't there? Yeah, so that was Wash from Harley Moon Kemp, and that one, Wash Your Face in My Sink. Right, okay, I managed to... I find things and they disappear in front of me, and I think, where has that gone? But I managed to find it. So it's time for this.
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0: So we're going back to 2007 this very week. So who was that number?
3: Number 5.
0: Well, it was Avril Lavigne, and the song was Girlfriend.

So Avril Lavigne was at the charts at number 5 with Girlfriend, and Timbaland with Justin Timberlake and Nelly Furtado, Give It To Me, was at this week's number

amazing at these songs. You play them now and you think, you don't hear them that often. Give it to me. Timbaland, Justin Timberlake, Nelly Furtado. At number four this very week back in 2007. And Gym Class Heroes, Cupid's Chokehold.

Your Love Alone is not enough, from featuring Nina Pearson. Manic Street Preachers at number two, and at number one was Beyonce and Shakira, and Beautiful Liar.

0: Beyonce, Shakira, Beautiful Liar. Number one this very week back in 2007. Hope you enjoyed those five tunes from that year. We'll do another one in next week's show.
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This is a new song. Let's all jive with this one. Jax Jones, D Double E, and this is called Sidewinder. It's a great dance tune. Just dance in the kitchen. Go on, let it all flood out.

0: Wow. Calm down now. Jax Jones and DEE and Sidewinder. Hope you like that one.
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0: Let's take it back now with the Doobie Brothers. And What a Fool Believes. This is the Mark Weech Radio Show, right here on your favourite station.

The Dewey Brothers, What a Fool Believes, great song. Right, it's nearly the end of the first hour, and we got this new track from the Rolling Stones. It's called In the Stars. See what you think of this one.

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3: So, welcome back to the second half of the show. And in this top of the second hour, we do Connect Four. We play four songs in a row with a connection. But can you work it out?

The Animals, House of the Rising Sun, Sam Ryder and Go Steady. Have you worked out the connection yet? Well, maybe this next song will. I don't know if it will or not. It's Michael Jackson, an Earth song.

So if you have Sam Ryder and Go Steady, which was from a BBC programme called Parenthood, House of the Rising Sun from the Animals. So Animals is the word you're looking for there. Earth Song, Michael Jackson. Well, Earth is the name you're looking after there, looking out for there. And this, George Fenton, Planet Earth.

0: Planet Earth Prelude from George Fenton. That was your fourth song, if you can call it a song anyway. But the connection, well, did you get it right? David Attenborough. That is the answer. Go Steady. It was a Parenthood. BBC's Parenthood was a David Attenborough programme. House of the Rising Sun, The Animals. Look, well, obviously, Animals is the word I'm looking for there. Earth Song, well, the name says it all. Life on Earth was the first TV show that David Attenborough presented. And Planet Earth is one of the recent programmes that David has commentated on, and obviously it's his 100th birthday, believe it or not. Quite remarkable career he has had, being controller of BBC Two at some point during the early 70s, and yeah, he's had a remarkable career, and happy birthday, David Attenborough. Right, what shall we do next? I'll tell you what, let's go straight in to the Heritage Chart, shall we? I can tell you one song that we haven't got, and I've tried to track it down, and I've failed on many attempts to try and get it. Oh, I haven't heard this tune for a while. It's the Heritage Chart tune. So, the last couple of weeks, most of the songs I thought, well, I can't really play just two songs from the charts because I haven't got the rest of them. This week we got four songs in the charts, and some great artists as well. T'Pau and Marty Wilde. Bonnie Tyler and the Mobiles. Never heard of the Mobiles. So, who is at
1: number five?
0: It is Bonnie Tyler with Only Love.
2: Hold on tight, my friend. This doesn't have to be the end.

0: Bonnie Tyler, number 5 this week with Only Love. And the Mobiles and Dangerous Illusion. It's in the Heritage chart, and it's this week's number
1: 4.

start to roll when she take it in. It was a trick, it was a trap, he was faking it. Thought he was lit, skibbity wrist, she choking on it. No joking on it, he put her on it. Till he breaks in the

0: Dangerous Illusion from the Mobiles. They actually exploded into the charts back in 1982 with a track called Drowning in Berlin. It made their debut single, which took them to number 9 in the UK singles chart. So, who have we got next? Well, it's Sound of Tapao, and they're at this week's number
1: 3.

0: So number three in the Heritage Chart this week, Sam De Tappel and Read My Lips. And a song at number two was last week's number one, apparently, The Automatics and Quit Essential Englishman, which I have not traced anywhere. So that's the reason why, one of the reasons why we haven't done the Heritage Chart update for a couple of weeks or a few weeks now. So who is at the top of the Heritage Chart?
1: Number one.
0: Well, it's a song I played last week. It's Marty Wilde and Let's Rock This Place.

0: Risk It All from Bruno Mars. A different, isn't it? Right, so we will do our decade selection. We are back, going back in time to the 80s. But what year in particular are we stuck at?
1: Time for another decade selection on the Mark Weech Radio Show.
0: We kick off a song from Blancmange. And don't tell me. But what is the year?

Everybody cap, everybody cap, everybody cap. Oh no, here we go again. Footloose and Kenny Loggins. Only because I moved a bloody song, didn't I? I moved it and then that happens. And then it all goes to pot. And this is your final one in the decade selection of the 1980s. But what year is it? No, a decade selection. It's the Human League and the Lebanon.

the Lebanon, the Human League. I'm sorry if I said a few things before that track, but crazy things happen on when you do a show, and it's things go mad sometimes, and you get frustrated, and you just air it out. Anyway, we carry on. We're nearly at the end, I tell you. How far in the end are we? Well, we are literally, give or take, about 10 or just a few more minutes. And so time to squeeze a couple of more in. Here's a classic track from Michael Jackson, Paul McCartney. And this song, The Girl Is Mine.

Michael Jackson and Paul McCartney, and the girl is mine. And this one from Steely Dan, Ricky, don't lose that number.

0: and Ricky Don't Lose That Number.
1: Ricky Don't Lose That Number. Ricky Don't Lose That
0: Number. I hope you enjoyed the show this week. If not, my name's somebody else. I'm going to leave you with Donald Fagen on one of his solo tracks. This is IGY. Take care, enjoy your week. We'll do it all again next time on the Mark Waits Radio Show. Bye-bye for now.

0: Last Train to London on your Decade Breakfast. Morning, Wednesday morning, midway through the week. Welcome to the oldies you love to sing along to on the show. Your musical memories, your musical birthdays. What day is it today? Your 1 second wonder. Your lyric game as well. These are lyrics I've got for you this morning. It's hot here at night, lonely, black and quiet on a hot summer night. What is that song? Any ideas on that one? It's hot here at night, lonely, black and quiet on a hot summer night.
1: Just

True Love Ways on your Decades Breakfast. Wednesday morning with Mark Gale, 20th of May. In the next hour, we'll find out what day it is today. And What's Your Name could be your day today. On this day, 1967, the Young Rascals started a 2-week run at number one on the US singles chart. They were grooving.

chart scores and groove in. They're number one on the US singles chart this day back in 1967 on your Decades Breakfast. Let's say happy birthday today, Joe Cocker, born on this day 1944. We like this one at Decades Breakfast.

0: Sirius on your Decades Breakfast. And Joe Cocker, happy birthday to him today. Born on this day back in 1944. We played you the brilliant song All I Know Feels Like Forever. Let's do your Year of Fortune.
1: 1988.
0: In a moment, I'll play you Kim Wilde from 88. First up, Brother Beyond.

0: tune for your Wednesday morning. Kim Wilde in UK. And Brother Beyond and The Harder I Try. That was your Year of Fortune this morning. That's what we gave you in 1988. On the way, Craig Douglas and the Curzon Flyers. Decades
1: Breakfast. The Bit in the Middle. 1966.
2: UK number two.
1: The Bit. 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
2: UK number two.

Orbison, Only the Lonely on your Decades Breakfast. Number one for him in 1960 and the number two in 1966, the Beach Boys and God Only Knows. That's your bit in the middle, part one.

Douglas and Pretty Blue Eyes on your Decades Breakfast. How good is that? We're doing your lyric game this morning. These are lyrics today. It's hot here at night, lonely, black and quiet on a hot summer night. The first couple of lines from a very famous song, but can you work it out what song it is? Any idea?

Stage Breakfast. We've extended our music years a little bit because there's some great stuff that we're missing. I thought we've got to get these songs on the radio, so that's what we're doing. Scouting for Girls, This Ain't a Love Song, and the Kurzel Flyers and Little Deschino. On this day, 1947, English bassist Steve Curry was born. He was

Jackson Metal Guru, number one with that one on the UK singles chart back in 1972. And happy birthday to T-Rex's bassist Steve Curry, born on this day 1947. On this day 1946, Sherilyn Sarkazian was born, also known as Cher.

You broke my heart, 'cause I couldn't dance. You didn't even want me around. But now I'm back to let you know that I can really shake 'em down.

0: Paul and Do You Love Me on your Decade Breakfast. Happy birthday to Cher today as well. If I could turn back time, I could be a few years younger. We all hope that, don't we? Let's give you the answer to your lyric game. Your lyrics this morning: it's hot here at night, lonely, black and quiet on a hot summer night. What was the song today?
1: It's hot here at night.
0: The answer, Billy Idol, Hot in the City.

it's your lyrical answer for your Wednesday morning and your decades breakfast. Billy Idol, Hot in the City. Well done if you got that right. In the next act, we'll have more fun, shall we? How about we play the 1 second wonder? I'll play you 1 second of a famous song, see if you can work out what that.

0: really going out with him?
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0: Betty, is that Jimmy's ring you're wearing?
1: Mm-hmm. 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

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And we got, what day is it today? 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It could be your day today. One thing we do know, it's going to be a lovely day, right? Regardless of the weather.

0: wonder, has it been easy or a bit too hard? 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
1: Give me the music!
0: That is a corker of a song, that one, but do you know what that corker is?
1: Give me the music!
0: There you go, there it is again. But any ideas, me dears?

Jones on your Decades Breakfast and Good Timing. Oh, we love that one. 2 minutes of musical goodness right there on this day, 1952. Warren Cann was born of Ultravox.

Cole on your Decade Breakfast with that pink Cadillac and Ultravox and dancing with tears in my eyes. Let's say happy birthday today to Jane Weedlin, born on this day 1958.

That's the Beatles, their version of the song Got To Get You Into My Life on your Decades Breakfast. And Jane Wheedlin, happy birthday to her today, born on this day 1958, it's Rush Hour. On the way for you, I've got Elvis Presley to play and Gene Pitney on the way too, all the good stuff.

0: Tuesday, 20th of May, B-Day today. 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Streaming day. Gone are the days of missing out or even having to record and re-watch a favourite television show because it was on at an inconvenient time. Today's world allows almost anything to be accessed at any time. And be a millionaire's day. No, you can't become a millionaire in a day, but by taking stock of your financial health and taking steps to improve it, you might just get there someday. And it's slush day today. National Juice Slush Day is all about enjoying a fun frozen drink that mixes sweet juice with crushed ice and brain freeze as well. If your name is Cordell, Hagen, Lily, Madden or Ridge, today is your day.
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tune this morning, the Bangles, Eternal Flame, number one for them back in 1989. And in 1981, getting to number two, the Royal Philharmonic Orchestra and Hooked on Classics, and that we were too.

0: one king, there's another. Elvis Presley and Suspicion on your Decades Breakfast. We're doing your 1 second wonder for your Wednesday morning. Any ideas on this 1 second?
1: Give me the music!
0: That's a lady who had hit records in the 70s and 80s. That's one of her 80s hits, but do you know what it is?

Man from Man, Do Our Diddy Diddy, Gene Pitney and Aladdin Slamp on this day, 1961. Haircut 100 member, he was a guitarist and a vocalist. Nick Haywood was born. He had solo songs, but here he is with the Haircut.

0: decades breakfast, Wanted and Haircut 100. Happy birthday to Nick Haywood today. He was a member of Haircut 100, born on this day 1961. What a fantastic day. We're doing your 1 second wonder then for your Wednesday morning. What's the 1 second today?
1: Give me the music.
0: Did you get this one this morning, I wonder? The answer, Donna Summer. This time I know it's for real.

second wonder answer for your Wednesday morning. Well done if you got that right today. And that is it. Decades Breakfast done. More of the songs you love to sing along to on the way. Have yourselves a great Wednesday. Tomorrow will be one day closer to the weekend. Lovely. Always look forward to the weekend, don't we?

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0: met silloin Fanita.
1: Here, just a minute. How about the mandolins then? 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

0: 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The man's waving his hand at us. Stop them, somebody. They've gone mad.
1: Here, this now blue de pinto de blue bit. What's it mean, then?
2: Well, he's always...
1: Oh, the rascal. 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
0: Coming home?

0: It's 4 minutes past seven. Leicester Cardigans, my favourite game. This is Run Radio, and I'm Barbecue Pete, going to keep company for 9 o'clock. Yes, you lucky, lucky people. How are you? Right, how was your weekend? I had an accident with a paint can. I think I might have told you on Sunday, but if I didn't, or if you didn't hear, I'll let you know all about it a little bit later on in the show. And right, I've got the Blow Monkeys on the way. That's after We Three and Happy.
1: Hate that I know you inside out, and I don't even

Ah, now it was the Blow Monkeys and You Don't Owe Me. And talking of monkeys and zoos and that, I've got a memory of an elephant, do you know that? Yeah, I remember going to the zoo and seeing an elephant. I know, it's Monday, it's 7:10, and coming up in the show at 7:30, we got the mystery here, and at 8:30, we got Pete's Link. And if you want to get involved with the show, get a request on anything like that, you can email studio@runradio.com, or you can find us on the Run Radio Facebook page, or text or WhatsApp to 0752 252 665. I have got yes, Anne-Marie and 2002. That's after Ace of Base and Life is a Flower.

0: I'd love to, but I just don't have the time.
1: Time for what?
0: Becoming a volunteer.
1: Well, when I joined Good Neighbours, I only had one free hour a week, but they made me feel very welcome.
0: But I'm not qualified.
1: You don't need to be. You've got a car and you love helping people. You'd be great.
0: But great at what?
1: Well, driving neighbours in need to hospital and GP appointments, that sort of thing. And sometimes I take them shopping or just drop round for a coffee and a chat.
0: Well, I'm pretty sure I could do that.
1: At Chertsey and Adderstone Good Neighbours, we need volunteers. 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

0: love.
1: And that was Anne-Marie Anne 2002. I absolutely love her. I think she's, I don't know, there's something about her voice and her way. She just seems to be so bubbly. So, yeah, I really enjoyed that. Right, I digress. I've got some sad news, guys. Saturday and Sunday and Monday and Tuesday coming, I will not be available. So there will be a pre-love show for each of those time slots that I'm normally on. So if you haven't done the impossible question or Pete's link and or you've never got it right, then it's your chance too. If you can remember what it was, there you go. There's your challenge. So yes, I'm actually doing a charity event down at the Kingsley Golf Club where we trying to raise lots and lots of money for the Macmillan Cancer Charity. So if you want to pop along, I'll try and sort out the postcode for you. And you can have a look on my Facebook page because it'll be all over that towards the end of the week. So that's next weekend and Monday and Tuesday. I'm not around, so there'll be pre-love shows. Anyway, you got to say good evening to Jane in Ascot, whose birthday it is today. Jane, we really do wish you a very, very happy birthday and I hope you have a lovely day. And we know you like doing a little bit of gardening, so we've lined this one up for you. This is Savage Garden and Truly, Madly, Deeply.

And that was Savage Garden, Truly, Madly, Deeply, which we're playing for Janie Nescott, whose birthday it is today. We hope you have a fantastic day and an even better evening. So all the best, Jane. That's from everybody here at Rum Radio Station. As I was saying earlier, I had an accident with a can of white aerosol paint. Yes, I thought it was empty. So to throw it in the bin, what I normally do is punch them to relieve some of the pressure. And there's normally not a lot of pressure in there, are there? So I squashed it. Yeah, nothing came out. I thought, oh, that's dead. So got my Stanley knife, punched the tin. What happened? It was full, wasn't it? It was a nozzle that was blocked and paint went everywhere. Yes, all over me, all over my shed, all over my tools. I'm not even sure if I got Pip the puppy either. Did we get you Pip? I can't remember. No, I don't think we did actually. But yeah, it made a right mess nevertheless. So be careful if you ever punch aerosol cans. Make sure they are definitely empty first. I mean, better still, don't bother to punch them. It's just a habit I got into with at work where we used to punch the splatter spray cans that we used to use. Anyway, I digress. Right, gotta say good evening to Heather in Ashted, and thanks for tuning in, Heather, and keeping it Rum Radio. This is for you. This is Candy Staton and Young Hearts Rum Free, because we know you are Young Heart.

0: And that was Candy Staton with Young Hearts Run Free, which we're playing for Heather in Ashstead. Thanks for tuning in, Heather, and thanks for keeping it Run Radio. Right, that's brought us nicely on to 7:31, and it is now time for the Mystery Year. This is where I give you three tunes, three clues, and all you got to do, just for a bit of fun, is guess the year. So, come on, join in, have some fun. The first one out in tonight's Mystery Year is Dixie's Midnight Runners with Gino.
1: It's time for the Mystery Year with Pete. Three tunes, three clues to see if you can guess the year for fun on Run.

And that was Dexy's Midnight Runners with Gino playing on the Mystery Year tonight. Do you know what year it is? Well, Emma in Farncombe, Sue in Chertsey and Robin Fleet, they've all come in with the right year. So well done to you guys. For those that are struggling, the first episode of the popular political sitcom Yes Minster, starring Paul Eddington, Nigel Hawthorne and Derek Folds, airs for the first time in this year. Do you remember when that was on the TV? And Martha and the Muffins were in the charts with Echo Beach. This takes a little time to get going, I'm afraid.

Martha and the Muffins with Echo Beach Muffins. Oh, I do like a blueberry muffin. How about you? What's your favourite muffin? Let me know. You know, you might have a different one. Like, do they do a banana muffin? Because I quite like bananas as well. So there you go. I digress. I've got to say well done to Mark in Adelson and Heather in Ashton. They've both come in with the right year as well. So if you're still struggling, I've got two more clues for you here. And Nottingham Forest retained the European Cup this year with a 1-0 win over SV Hamburg in Madrid. Movies released this year include Star Wars, The Empire Strikes Back, starring Mark Hamill, Harrison Ford and Carrie Fisher. Also released this year is The Blues Brothers, starring John Belushi and Dan Aykroyd. Do you remember those at the cinema? And Queen were in the charts with this one. Another one bites the dust.

And that was Queen and Another One Bites the Dust. And Heather's just been in contact again on Facebook Messenger, as it happens. Text on the text line, sorry. And she said she's got the vinyl to that one as well. So, Heather, look after that, because they are precious, aren't they, our vinyl? I've got a few vinyl myself. Actually, I've got quite a few vinyls myself. And even Jan, my wife, she's got quite a few. She was into Tamla Motown when she was younger, so we got quite a lot of that sort of thing. And with me being... I was quite into the Jam, the Vapors, that sort of thing when I was an impasse. We got a right mixed collection between the pair of us. So, hang on to your vinyl. I digress, don't I? Right, got to say, well done to Emma, Sue, Rob, Mark, Heather and Jan. You all came in with the right year. And if you were home and said the year 1980, you would have been correct. So well done if you said 1980 for the mystery year tonight. This is very new from Martin Garrick and Ed Sheeran. And this is Repeat It. It only came out the other day.

And that was Martin Garrett and Ed Sheeran with Repeat It. Sorry about that. I was reading someone else's text that messaged in and I forgot my song had played. I'm terribly sorry. How rude of me. Right, let's have a look what we got coming up. In about 12, 14 minutes, we got the Blast from the Past. That's where I'll take you back to the 60s. Helping us get there, I got Duran Duran with Notorious. That's after 5 Seconds of Summer and Youngblood. Remember?

Ah, what a tune that is. That's Duran Duran, Notorious. And that was released the year my daughter was born, as it happened, 1986. You won't forgive me for reminding her that she's 40 this year. Oh, sorry, Rachel. Oh, dear, I'm in trouble with me daughter. Right, and before that, we had Young Blood and by 5 Seconds of Summer. All good stuff on Rum Radio. Again, don't forget, I'm not going to be here this Saturday, Sunday, Monday and Tuesday coming, as I'm away trying to raise money for the Macmillan Cancer Charity, which I'll be over at Kingsley near Borden. It's a Kingsley Golf Club. And if you Google Kingsley Tennis Centre, we'll be in there by them. So if you follow the directions of that, you can't miss us. In fact, if you don't turn left when you come up the ramp, you'll come straight into our field. There he goes. I'll try and get the postcode for you, but I'm not having a lot of luck trying to get there. I know it's GU35s. Something, but I can't remember it. So I'm going to try and find it for you, just in case you want to come over. And the weekend's looking really, really nice. Anyway, I digress. I'm going to play one more. And this is for Sue in Chertsey. And she said, could she listen to Kelly Pickler and Red Eye Heels? So here you go, Sue, just for you.

0: And that was Kelly Pickler with Red High Heels, and we're playing that for Sue in Jersey. Hope you enjoyed that one, Sue. I must admit I did. I do like a little bit of country, as you probably all know by now. Right, it's just coming up to half a minute past 8 o'clock, and it's time for the Blast of the Past. This is just three tunes back to back, and all you got to do is sit back and enjoy. I've got Chris Farlow, I've got the Drifters, Chris Farlow, and Pilkington's Assorted Colours all on the way after You Know What.
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1: Yes, not.
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1: A Beatles.
5: We're taking you back to

Ah, what a great tune that is. That's Drifters and Up on the Roof from 1962. From 1966, we had Out of Time by Chris Farlow. And before that, from 1965, Pinkerton's Assorted Colours with Mirror, Mirror. And that's from our blast in the past for tonight. We'll do it all again tomorrow night at around about the same time, if we're lucky. I've got Survivor, Burning Heat on the way. That was from the Rocky film, or one of them. What was that, Rocky 10? I can't remember. But before that, we got the new one from Connie Talbot, an original.

0: I'd love to, but I just don't have the time.
1: Time for what?
0: Becoming a volunteer.
1: Well, when I joined Good Neighbours, I only had one free hour a week, but they made me feel very welcome.
0: But I'm not qualified.
1: You don't need to be. You've got a car and you love helping people. You'd be great.
0: But great at what?
1: Well, driving neighbours in need to hospital and GP appointments, that sort of thing. And sometimes I take them shopping or just drop round for a coffee and a chat.
0: Well, I'm pretty sure I could do that.
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8: Bear with me. Sorry, I've got to do this. Is this important to the plot? Am I prepared to go? No, I'm not. Why would you do this? They got this fixation though. It's not working. Come here. That's better.
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8: I'm too late again.

From the Rocky movie, Rocky number 44 movie. Oh, no, sorry, Rocky number 4. That was Survivor and Burning Heat. What was it called? I've lost it now. Burning Heart, I should say, not Burning Heat. And before that, though, we had the new one from Connie Talbot, an original, which I must admit, I really did like that one. Right, Mark in Addleston's been in contact. You're getting in contact tonight. It's really good. Do it more often, please. He would like to hear the current number one, which is Sam Fender. And people watching, is that the current number one? No, it's not. I lie.

I know it was Sam Fender and people watching that. I've got to apologise to Mark because I saw Sam Fender on your WhatsApp message and I didn't see Olivia Dean, did I? So that's actually the wrong one for you, Mark. But I'll tell you what, I don't normally do this, play the same artist twice. Actually, that's something I could start doing, isn't it? We'll have a double artist feature, maybe. I'll look into that, so you see how we go with that one. He actually asked for Olivia Dean and Sam Fender with Rain Me In, which is the current number one. So, Mark, this one's for you, and you've had a double Sam Fender tonight.

And that was Olivia Dean and Sam Fender with Ramian, which I'm playing for Mark in Adelson, which was it. He originally asked for that, but it was my mistake because I took a quick look at the message and I played the wrong one. So I do apologise for that, Mark. Anyway, don't forget, you lot, that the B386 Ottaway Hill at the junction of Hardwick and Lane is closed in both directions. All the local businesses are open as usual, as is the White Lodge charity place there. You can follow the diversion signs, and the closure is expected to last until 10 p.m. on September the 24th. What are they doing down there? I might even go down and have a look actually. And probably get told off, no mind that. Right, anyway, Mark, that has brought us nicely up to 8:30. Well, actually, it's a little bit past 8:30. And it's time for Pete's Link. Four tunes. And all you got to do is try and guess the link between the songs. And believe me, there is a link there somewhere. And the first one out is The Chainsmokers and Summertime Friends.

The Chainsmokers and Sometime Friends playing on the, what's it say, Mystery Year, but it's not, is it? Playing on Pete's Link. All right, and right, what have we got? We got Emma in Farncombe. She's going for Bad Habits. Mark's going for Seasons. John's going for Bicycle Parts. Sue's going for Loved Ones. Rachel's going for Bad Habits. Jan in Woodham, she's going for Better Weather. And Rob's going for Bicycle Parts as well. No, it's none of those. Maybe you'll get it after this next one. Maybe you'll be even more confused. And I do confuse myself sometimes, as you're probably aware. This is Billie Eilish and Birds of a Feather.

And there it was, Billie Eilish with A Birds of a Feather. And I've got three right answers. But first and ahead of the pack was Heather in Ashton. Yes, you got it right, Heather, and you were first through. You were closely followed, though, by Rob in Fleet and Rachel in Addleston, who also come in with the right answer. But John in Staines and Jan in Woodham, they both went for boxing weights. I can understand that, like featherweight, welterweight, all that, but I can't see where you got it from in the first song. So, no, that's wrong. And Mark, and she's gone for... He's gone for Summer Is Coming. Sue, she's gone for Better Weather. And Emma's gone for Summer Visitors. I don't know, I suppose birds, yeah, they migrate and then demigrate, is it? I don't know what you call it. No, it's none of those. But well done to Rob, Rachel and Heather. You are ahead of the pack. Right, this next one, Europe, the final countdown.

And that was Europe with the final countdown. Now, people are starting to get it now. Jan in Woodham, you've got it right. Sue in Chertsey, you've come in with the right answer. Mark in Addison, you've come in with the right answer. Although I think, did you get it earlier? I can't remember now. Can't read my own

Well, I don't know what happened there. I've got a... Right, that's it. Right, now I've had a technical problem and it's messed up everything. I don't know what's happened, but I've gone from one server to another one now. So we're going to try and get back onto the Pete's link. I've just got to put the song back in because it didn't play. Hold on one sec, talk amongst yourself. This is embarrassing. Have I stopped laughing? I don't mind. Honestly, I don't mind. Right. You can hear me typing away here. I'm not very good. I'm a one-finger typerer. Right, so then the final song in Pete's link is Heartbeat by Nick Berry. And I do apologise for going off air like that. I just don't know what happened. So, well, we'll see. Here's Nick Berry and Heartbeat, hopefully. No, it's done it again.

0: drug. I like your beard.
1: And that was Kesha, Your Love Is My Drug. Right, I don't know what's been happening. My system froze up. I couldn't hear anything. I couldn't operate anything. So I don't know whether I was still playing out or not. But Pete's link for tonight, we had Summertime Friends by the Chainsmokers, Birds of a Feather by Billie Eilish, The Final Countdown by Europe. And if you heard the last song, because I certainly didn't, and if you didn't, it would have been Heartbeat and Nick Berry. So they were the songs. I'm going to play one more, and then I'll give you the right answer and see if anybody else comes in with the right answer. So the last song would have been Heartbeat by Nick Berry, but it's just not playing. I don't know whether that was the reason that my system broke. I don't know. I probably just broke it myself. But there you go. You got into Arthur Christie Berg and Don't Pay the Ferryman.
2: It's time to take you back to the 80s.

I know it was Christy Berg and Don't Pay the Ferryman. Absolutely fantastic tune that was, wasn't it? Right, getting back to the Pete's Link, and now I seem to be back to normal. I really don't know what happened. You've actually all came in with the right answer, considering. But first and ahead of the pack was Heather in Ashstead, closely followed by Robin Fleet, Rachel in Addleston. Then there was Jan in Woodham, Sue in Chertsey, John in Staines, Mark in Addleston, and Emma in Farcombe. You all came in with the right answer. And indeed, it was TV program, because in the songs we had Friends by Sometime Friends, Chainsmokers, Birds of a Feather by Billie Eilish, that's Birds of a Feather, starring Pauline Quirk and Tracy something or other. Oh no, she played Tracy, didn't she? That was it. And then we had The Final Countdown by Europe and Heartbeat by Nick Berry. There you go, that's what it was. So well done to everyone who got that right tonight in stressful circumstances. This is the Bell Stars and Sign of the Times.

And that was the Bell Stars and Sign of the Times. And right, that's it for me tonight. And I bet you're pleased about that. Oh my goodness, I can't believe that. I don't know what happened. I really don't. So I got the rubber mallet out, gave everything a big old wallop, and away we went. Right, right, as I said, that's it for me. Don't forget, I'm back here tomorrow night. Hopefully everything will be going okay. Until then, though, I will say a prayer, and hopefully everything will be all right tomorrow night. This is Lewis Capaldi, Forget Me, and don't forget Decades Breakfast tomorrow morning.

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3: Oi, you, put that fag out.

0: Hall. That's Rod. Rod the God, as he was at the time. Oh, look, I found a question. There's a surprise. Who created the Muppets? Who created the Muppets?
1: The next question is...
0: All right, now we're looking for an 11-letter word that begins with a D. Reason being, it's the word thing. We give you three clues now and two more clues during the show. In 11 letters, as I say, D up front, display, exhibit, indicate. Display, exhibit, indicate, and who created the Muppets?

are very pleasant. Don't normally do pleasant. Soul Asylum. Yeah, that's all right. Norman sent this in. Good on you, Norm. Thank you. Launched in 1986, what was the name of the Soviet space station? 1986. Cast your mind back if you can go back that far. I struggle. There again, I struggle to remember what happened yesterday. 1986, what was the name of the Soviet space station? Norm sent that in. Thank you, Norman. First snatch of today's playout track. Now that's a bit better. Womack and Womack.

0: During the American Civil War, I'm beginning to sound like that Uncle Albert in Fools and Horses. During the American Civil War, what was the Confederate capital? Which city was the Confederate capital during the American Civil War? You don't know? Well, maybe you do. Well, I'm going to give you four to choose from. Charleston, Houston, Atlanta, Richmond. I've been to Richmond. Yeah, you go through Richmond on the way into London from my place. It's a nice town, next to Twickenham. Charlton, it wouldn't be capital of Confederate, no. Maybe there's two. During the American Civil War, what was the Confederate capital? Charleston, Houston, Atlanta, or Richmond?
1: I'm not sure about any of that.

the story's out. Imagine a time when we can shout together. Saving up our luck, I look around till the damage comes, I swear.

Let's do the word thing. This time, let's give you an extra clue. So, still 11 letters. Still starts with a D. Display, exhibit, indicate, and protest. Display, exhibit, indicate, and protest. Now, I'm going to give you the second snatch of the day.

Annie Lennox. She's all right. 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Yeah. Here's a true or false for you. Invertebrate animals lack backbone. Invertebrate animals lack backbone. And I didn't mention politicians, did I? So I can't get into trouble for that. Can I?

0: We'll be right back after this commercial break.
1: Yes, it's not just margarine. It's Nuco, and it's naturally good. Nuco looks so good. Nuco smells so good. And Nuco tastes so good. Yes, when it looks, smells, and tastes this good, it's not just margarine.
2: It's Nuco, Nuco, Nuco.
1: That's why Nuco is the one to buy.
0: Timber! When I need a break from chopping down those 4,000-year-old redwoods, I turn to Lumberjack cigarettes. Ah, the pure taste of burning leaves. When you want to feel that tar going deep into your lungs, try Lumberjack cigarettes.
3: 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Above and beneath, they leave stains on your teeth.
4: I think coffee should be mild, but not weak. It should have flavor, but not be too powerful or bitter. All one asks.
5: I know what you're asking for.
4: What?
5: Fine blend instant coffee.
4: I say, do you have fine blend here in this cafe?
5: No.
6: We resume our scheduled program.

0: The word vodka. Vodka. Yeah, I'm rather familiar with that. It used to be my drink at one time. Vodka and American dry ginger. V&A. I blew my pay on V&A. Yeah, that was when I'd... so a few beers, and then, if you have to, go on to spirits. V&A. Anyway, the word vodka is derived from the Slavic word voda. Did you know that? Yeah. Which means what? You don't know that, no, do you? Well, I'm going to give you four to choose from. Fire, ice, heat, water. Let's do it again. The word vodka, derived from the Slavic word voda, which means fire or ice or heat or water. But which one?
1: Don't tell him, Pike!
2: Just let me hear some...

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That's Wilhelm, Willem, Röntgen, Roentgen. William Röntgen, which visibly stunning machine was invented by William Röntgen. Do you like rock and roll music?

Jim Jett. Good stuff. Abby sent this in. Thank you, Abby. Good on you. Which aniseed flavoured drink is the national drink of Greece? Can't say I've ever had yes, I have. I had that Perno. Never again. That that's aniseed, isn't it? Aniseed flavoured drink? Well, that's French. Now, the question is, which aniseed flavoured drink is the national drink of Greece? And that Perno, that's poison. They should never... No, you should only get that on prescription. And only then for people who want to commit suicide. That is awful. Perno. And there was another one. Pascal was another French thing. Let's give you the last play out, Snatch.

0: cool and common. You loser, you has-been. What was the original name of the social media site Facebook? It's funny, you know, you get these names entrenched into your brain, and then you say to yourself, I can't believe they were ever called anything else, but Facebook was previously called FaceTime, Face Smash, Face Tube, or Face Free. 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The original name for Facebook. I can't believe it.
1: Ooh, baby, I love your way.
0: Face Smash.
1: Every day, yeah, yeah.
0: Oh no, sorry, it's Face Smash.

Big Mountain. I better give you that question again. What was the original name for the social media site Facebook? Was it FaceTime, FaceMash, FaceTube, FaceFree? Now, let me give you the word thing in its entirety. 11 letters. D up front, display, exhibit, indicate, protest, and established. Last track of the day, not the playout track, last track of the day. This is just one guy doing this. He's doing the harmonies, the guitar, the whole shebang, including the drums.

0: answer time.
1: Listen very carefully. I shall say this only once.
0: Who created the Muppets? Then Jim Henson. Jim Henson. What a genius he was. Norman sent this in. Thank you, Norm. Launched in 1986. What was the name of the Soviet space station? And it was the Soviet, not the Russian, the Soviet space station. Mir. M-I-R. Surprise, the thing flew. If does it a space station fly? Well, you know what I mean. Made by the Soviets. Oh, dear, oh, dear. During the American Civil War, what was the Confederate capital? The Confederate capital. Was it Charleston or Houston or Atlanta or Richmond? It was Richmond. Oh, yeah, that's on the district line. You can get there just, yeah, and it just jumped on the district line. It will take you to Richmond. Also, an overground train will take you on the southwest region, I think. Invertebrate animals lack backbone. Is that true or is that false? Well, blow me down, it's true. Invertebrate. Vertebrae without a... okay. The word vodka, something closer to my heart, is derived from the Slavic word voda, which means what? Fire, ice, heat, or water? Water. How about that? There you go. Vodka means, well, sort of, water. If you find yourself in a Slavic region, don't get it mixed up. Waiter, could I have some water? No. Oh, hello. This tastes nice. Which visibly stunning machine was invented by Wilhelm Röntgen? The X-ray machine. The X-ray machine. Good old Röntgen. Yeah, and they measured him, Röntgens, aren't they? Abby sent this one in. Thank you, Abby. Which aniseed-flavoured drink is the national drink of Greece? Ouzo. Ouzo. Obviously a very close relation to pastis and pascal and all those French aniseed drinks. Oh, horrible. What is the original name of the social media site Facebook? Is it FaceTime, FaceMash, FaceTube, FaceFree? Facebook was originally called FaceMash. How about that? There's something you didn't know. And 11 letters, D up front. Display, exhibit, indicate, protest, and established.
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3: Goodbye. 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
0: Dilly-dilly-dilly-dilly-dilly. About a bit of old Alicia's Attic. Haven't been up there for a while, have we? I wouldn't go without you.

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1: Good evening, good afternoon, good morning, wherever you are in the world. Thank you so much for tuning into my fabulous 50s show. I'm Brian James, and I'm going to be telling you what's going on in tonight's show. We're going to be talking about Brenda Hughes. Brenda is making another return appearance on the show today. You don't know her, you'll never know her, neither do I. But we'll be talking about her heartthrob. I'll also be discussing my album of the day and also a new thing to the show. In a few moments' time, I'll be playing you a bit of an introduction to a song. Only a few seconds, I want to know if you know what that song is. But right now, let's get on with the show. Plenty of time for chat. Let's get some music on the turntable.
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0: Another performer on tour recently was Jerry Lee Lewis. The 48-year-old singer has managed to stay one step ahead of the U.S. tax authorities, who accuse him of attempting to avoid paying nearly $1 million in income taxes. But that dispute hasn't affected his show-stopping theatrics. The Killer, as Jerry Lee is known, once used his dramatic flair to win an argument with another rock legend, Chuck Berry.
1: I was headlining the show. I felt like I should close it, and he felt like he should close it. You got to know Chuck to know how he is. So he's a great person. As far as I'm concerned, he's the king of rock and roll. So I let him close it. I had a Coca-Cola bottle full of gasoline. When I got through, I just burnt the piano out. And when I finished, I walked off the stage, and I told Chuck it was time for him to go on. And I won't say what he said, but he didn't go on.
2: I just love music and good people. And you're the best. God bless you.

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Well, once again, a very big hello from me. I'm Brian James, and welcome to my fabulous 50 show. Where, besides playing music from the 50s, there's loads going on. There's loads of chat, and there's even great adverts and newsreels from many years ago. We kicked it off with two of the tracks chosen selfishly by me because I remember them well. Rock Around the Clock, Bill Haley, my brothers could not stop dancing to that with their girlfriends when I was very young. Released in 1954, number one in the UK and the USA. And then a little bit of Jerry Lee Lewis to follow. How good is that? In a moment, we're going to be talking about you. I'm going to be asking you, if I play you a little bit of an intro to a song, do you know what the song is? There's no prizes, you don't have to tell me. It's just a pleasurable question. And talking about pleasurable things, let me say hello to some lovely people who stopped by and said hello to me before I came on air. So a big hello to Rob, Jeanette, Lynn, Sue, Ron, and Betsy. Betsy, I haven't heard from you for a long time. I'd never forget you with a name like that. And also my good friends Angela and John and their dogs Rufus and Georgia. I love you all. Now, as I've just said, I'm going to test you out. I'm going to play you just a little bit of an intro to a song. Let's see if you know what this song is.

Did you guess what it was? I'll be giving you the answer in a few moments' time. But now I'm going to give you a song from an album, my album of the week, that I've selfishly chosen. I've got it in front of me. 1958, it says, Connie Francis. I believe, if I'm right, she's sold over 100 million records worldwide. And in 1959, she was recognised as the then best-selling female recording artist in Germany. I've chosen a track off the album Everybody Knows. Shall we have a listen? Come on then.

0: Yes, okay, we all knew it was Shirley Bassey, but do you recognise the voice of the uncompromising interviewer?
1: No, you were wearing a very revealing dress last night. In fact, one of the newspapers this morning called it, I think, a stripper's outfit or something. How important is it, do you think, that you should project this rather sexy image?
2: Well, I'm not projecting as a sexy image, it's just that I just like outrageous gowns.
1: Well, surely you spend half your life travelling from one part of the world to another. Do you ever get the feeling that you'd like to settle down and live in one place for keeps?
2: No, I like travelling. I love it.

0: When she moved to Nashville in 1959, Patsy Cline seemed more like a throwback to country music's past than a bridge to its future. Many of her songs had honky-tonk themes like cheating. She could yodel as well as Hank Williams. And she intended to be as big a star as he had been. Virginia Patterson Hensley had been born near Winchester, Virginia in 1932 and dropped out of high school at age 15 after her abusive father deserted the family.
1: I've loved and lost again.
0: She began singing in bars and supper clubs to help support her mother and siblings. Her rich voice had a remarkable power that impressed everyone who heard it.
1: I've loved and lost again.
0: By 1954, she was appearing regularly on a country television show in Washington, D.C.
2: If you're old enough to remember the 50s, you're old enough to remember these classics.
3: Well, I hope you can remember these classics, because I think they are classics. My memory is I was a young lad at the time when all these beautiful songs were released, and my brothers, who were older than me, used to give me sixpence. That was old money. And to go to the record store and buy them. I used to buy some sweets. I have to say, I bought sweets with my sixpence. So my memories are very nostalgic of these particular singles, and the sweets at the time were, well, I thought they were the best in the world. Now then, I asked all of you a few weeks ago, why don't you let me know what your top five singles are for a particular year? And that time I said, let's choose the year 1954. So a big hello to Anne Stevens, who's listening to the show. She texted me about an hour ago. Yep, I've got it in front of me now. Don't forget me, Brian, will you? I have not forgotten you. Anne, I'm now going to reveal all your top five singles from 1954, and then everybody knows what kind of music you like. And then after that, I'm going to reveal you my song that I've asked you a question about. But before that, this is the top five from Anne Stevens. Number five, Tony Bennett, Rags to Riches. Eddie Fisher, On My, Oh My Papa. He sang that brilliant. Number three, Perry Como, Wanted. I can't remember that one. Doris Day, Secret Love. And there's a clue there. Okay, let's leave it at that. And number one was The Crew Cuts with Shaboom. And these are for you. Crew Cuts.
4: Oh, life could be a dream if I could take you up in paradise up above. If you would tell me I'm the only one that you love.

0: 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I hope you enjoyed it. I'm sure you did.
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0: Right, now then, how did you get on with my question? Because I'm now going to put forth the answer to you. I asked all of you if I played a few seconds of an intro to a famous song, would you know the answer? Just for fun. You don't have to email me or send me a postcard. How many of you got it right? Well, I can give you a couple of clues. It was from a very famous lady. And what can I say? Connections to Calamity Jane. It was released in 1959. Here it is. What was it? If you got it right, if it was Secret Love and Doris Day, you've got it bang on. Thank you.

0: hope all of you got that right. An easy question, really. Doris Day, Secret Love, 1959. How wonderful that is. What a great voice that lady had.
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8: This almost incredible scene outside Caxton Hall is simply the reaction to the wedding of a popular singer. Yes, it seems that Dickie Valentine has quite a few fans. When the happy couple came out, he married ice skater Betty Flynn of Glasgow, the swooning teenagers fairly went crazy. Only with difficulty and the help of the police could Mr. Richard Bryce, Valentine to you, get his bride safely to the car and away. Arriving at London Airport with his wife and their...

0: That was a wonderful voice of the man himself, Mr. Dickie Valentine. We're talking 70 years ago when that was produced, and to me, that was wonderful.
1: If you're old enough to remember the 50s, you're old enough to remember these classics.
2: The refrigerator opens from both sides, and below are handy, spacious refrigerator and freezer drawers. Then, too, there's the miraculous electronic oven that will cook these appetizers in 6 seconds. Appetizers that were prepared from recipes kept in this microfilm file. Thousands of recipes are on file here, and simply by pressing a couple of buttons, the recipe of your choice appears on the screen.
0: I'm now going to be mentioning Brenda Hughes, and you don't know who I'm talking about. You'll never meet her, you'll never know this woman, and neither would I. Because I asked Brenda and all of you a long, long time ago, did you, be truthful about this, did you have a heartthrob? Somebody you either fancied or you just liked their music? I said, you let me know who it was. You let me know your name and I will play a track from their repertoire just for you. Harry Roger Webb was the name mentioned by Brenda, who is, the famous Mr. Cliff Richard. That was his real name. Born in 1940, so he's getting on there, isn't he, Ree? What's that, 1940, 86? My goodness me, he's still singing, I think. Well, it doesn't matter whether he is or he isn't. Brenda, I've got something lined up for you I think you will love. And the reason why? Because you asked for it.

He had the moves. And Australia fell in love with his songs. Elvis Presley, 50 Australian Top 10 Hits. Celebrate Elvis's 75th with 50 of his biggest hits. The ballads. The songs that drove you wild. This album has it all. Elvis Presley, 50 Australian Top 10 Hits. They were the soundtrack of a generation.

The rock and roll craze hits Germany. 6,000 youngsters pack Hamburg's biggest hall to watch an all-out session. If you can call it watching, any moment now they'll be joining in. 16 couples compete for the laurels, but don't ask us who's winning. One thing's certain, in any language, they ain't squares.

0: all the cows have.
1: You probably get fed up of me saying this every week, but I love this soundtrack. I love Arthur Askey doing this song. It makes me feel happy.
0: It's a hap, hap, happy day. All in 20s.
1: And I hope you've had a hap, hap, happy day and love doing everything. And tomorrow, I hope you're going to have another one.
0: Dancing every place. It's a hap, hap, happy day.
1: Now I'm going to do something for you. You probably don't know this song, or maybe you're that clever you do. I was looking at what was the biggest selling music concert in the USA in the 50s. You've all got your own versions, but I'll tell you what it was. It was in 1952. It was the Moondog Coronation Ball. It was in Cleveland, Ohio, and it featured a band called Paul Williams and the Hucklebucks. No, it wasn't. Paul Williams and the Hucklebuckers. Goodness me, what a mouthful. Would you like to have a listen?
0: The sunshine's bright.
1: Well, I'm going to put it on the turntable just for you. And I've got it on vinyl. It's ready to go on my turntable, on my record player here in the studio. Let's go for it.
0: Dancing every place.

many people out there knew the answer to that question? What was the, well, one of the biggest selling concerts in the 50s from a band, and it was Paul Williams and the Hucklebuckers in 1952. I never knew, did you?

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9: It's quarter to. Oh, I must get a little hand put on that watch.
10: Brian James.
11: Well, she's slightly adrift there. We are a little bit past that. But doesn't matter, we've got a few moments left of the show, and I hope you're going to enjoy the best. I was going to say the best is yet to come. I don't know if it's the best. It's what I think is the best. And I hope you've really enjoyed it, and I hope you're going to be with me next week, because I will be sitting here, same place, same time, waiting for you. Now, I asked you, I'm going back months ago, why not send me an email, let me know your name, and tell me what you thought were the best five ballads of the 50s. And I had a lovely email from Di Bradshaw three weeks ago. And here are Di's five top ballads from the 50s. Number five, Blueberry Hill, Fats Domino. Brilliant. I Walked the Line, Johnny Cash was four. And number three even. The Dells of Warren Knight. Frank Sinatra was number two. I've got you under my skin. But what was number one? It was Willie John. In fact, it was Little Willie John. I forgot he was little. And it's fever. I need to lie down.

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1: Well, now, when anything bothers me and I'm feeling unhappy, I just try and think of nice things.
2: What kind of things?
1: Oh, well, let me see. 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And whiskers on kittens, bright copper kettles and warm woolen mittens, brown paper packages tied up with strings. 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

0: nights when the bee stings, when I'm feeling sad. 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
1: Does it really work?
2: 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You try it. What things do you like?
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9: Birthday present! Any present!
10: Yes!
9: Ladybug!
10: What?
9: Yeah!
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13: You have been listening to The Brian James Show, live. Brian has left the building. He hasn't really. He sneaked off to the staff canteen. I think I will join him.
14: Well, I'm afraid time has beaten me. I must get my last bus home, so I'm going to be saying goodbye to you. Thank you so much for listening. It's been a pleasure to be in your company tonight. And I tell you what, if I can see you again the same time even, and same place next week, I'll be waiting. Goodbye, everybody. So it's good night, good afternoon, good morning, wherever you are in the world.

Hello and welcome to my Blues Cafe with me, Steve James. I have a full hour of the blues lined up for you today. And if you love the blues, then stay tuned for the next hour. I have some great artists coming up. I've got Billy Gibbons, Grit and Grace Combo, Rebecca Downs and Mike Finnegan, just to name a few. And my artist of the week this week is Samantha Martin and Delta Sugar from their A Beautiful Buzz album. So we've got a lot of blues to fit in over the next hour, so sit back with me, Steve James, and enjoy the ride. And to start the show today, Hardware is the third solo album by American rock musician Billy Gibbons. Yes, that's the fella, the one from ZZ Top with the great beard. The album was released on June the 4th, 2021 on Concord Records. So here it is, this is Billy Gibbons featuring Larkin Poe with a song called Stacking Bones.

0: Yeah, given to Mums.
1: Well, that was Billy Gibbons there, featuring Larkin Poe, with a song called Stacking Bones. The Finnish duo, calling themselves the Grit and Grace Combo, formed of Lena Lindroos and Matti Ketuan. Known from the band Lena and the Slide Brothers, they've been working on some songs since pandemic times, with the genre moving somewhere between Americana and singer-songwriter music. The music on the recordings are self-made and handcrafted. The blues is always present and audible in their music. Their acoustic sound is complemented by electric guitars and basses, while Lena's vocal melodies interpret the humane message of the lyrics. Released on Root Music, here is Grit and Grace with House of the Blues.

Well, that was Grit and Grace there with House of the Blues. And what a beautiful song that was. Really enjoyed that one. And you're listening to The Blues Cafe with me, Steve James. And remember, if you'd like me to play one of your favourite blues songs, or you'd like me to dedicate a song to someone, then all you've got to do is to go to my website, stevejamesblues.com. There you'll find a request form. Just fill that in with the name of the song and the artist performing it, and I'll play your choice on a future show. Also, if you're a blues artist that wants to contribute to the show, then again, go to my website, stevejamesblues.com. Go to the artist page and just let me know how I can get some of your music and tell me a bit about yourself, and I'll feature your work on a future show. And one of the regular features on the show is Artist of the Week. And this week it's Samantha Martin and Delta Sugar. Now, I got a heads up from Michael K. Amel, a good friend of mine in Canada, and it was he that alerted me to Samantha Martin and Delta Sugar's new album. And thanks very much for that, Michael. I love it. The album is called A Beautiful Buzz, and it's released on May the 22nd, 2026. The album was recorded live during their Love Is All Around tour, and it captures the raw energy that the band has built their reputation upon. It's a 10-piece band with horns, background vocals, and the whole thing. No tricks, just a band in a room doing what they do best. So from A Beautiful Buzz, here is my Artists of the Week, Samantha Martin and Delta Sugar, with All Night Long.

0: Thank you. Ladies and gentlemen, we'd like to invite back out to the stage.
1: And there they were. That was Samantha Martin and Delta Sugar there with All Night Long. And Samantha Martin and Delta Sugar are my artists of the week this week. So more from them later on in the show. Birmingham-based independent artist Rebecca Downes announces the release of a live version of Hit the Ground Running. From her sixth studio album, which is called A Storm is Coming, and that is released on Friday, the 15th of May, 2026. Released through her own label, Mad Hat Records, the Hit the Ground Running track is a dark cinematic blues rock power ballad that includes Hammond organ warmth, guitar swells, and a beautiful vocal from Rebecca herself. So from A Storm is Coming, here is Rebecca Downes with Hit the Ground Running.

Yeah, that was Rebecca Downes there with Hit the Ground Running. And you're listening to The Blues Cafe with me, Steve James. Time now for a regular feature that's in the show each week. It's the something old, something new, maybe borrowed, but always blue. Here we look at a blues tune recorded in the past and then the same song re-recorded more recently by a different artist. It's a feature in the show that I would like you to contribute to. So what about if you have an idea for the same song by two artists, maybe the original, then a second version covered by a different artist? Well, if you do, go to my website, stevejamesblues.com. There you'll find a request page. Just fill that in with the name of the song and the two artists performing it, and I'll feature your choice in a future show, with a shout out, of course. So the song this week is called Crossroads. Crossroad Blues, also of course known as Crossroads, is a blues song written and recorded by American blues artist Robert Johnson in 1936. Johnson performed it as a solo piece with his vocal and acoustic guitar in the Delta blues style. The song has become part of the Robert Johnson mythology, as it refers, or it possibly refers, to the place where he supposedly sold his soul to the devil in exchange for his musical talents. Although actually the lyrics don't contain any specific references to that event. Bluesman Elmore James revived the song with recordings in 1954, and in 1960-1961, English guitarist Eric Clapton with Cream popularised the song as Crossroads. Their blues rock interpretation inspired many cover versions, and the Rock and Roll Hall of Fame included it as one of the 500 songs that shaped rock and roll. However, back to the beginning. Here is Robert Johnson with Crossroad Blues.

That was Robert Johnson there with Crossroad Blues. So as you can imagine, I had lots and lots of choices for a more recent version of Crossroads, including a version I heard at a concert I attended recently where I saw Joe Bonamassa at the Royal Albert Hall perform Crossroads for his first encore. And let me tell you, it brought the house down. But I'm not sure if he's recorded that version anywhere, but I may have a look for that. But the version I've chosen for you today is by Saints and Sinners. So here they are with their version of Crossroads.

And that was Saints and Sinners there with Crossroads. And you're listening to the Blues Cafe with me, Steve James. Time now for a weekly feature called Joker in the Pack. This is a regular feature in the show where every week I play a tune that's not necessarily blues. It's just a song that I love and I want to share it with you. This week's Joker is called Do It Again by Steely Dan. It was released as a single from their 1972 debut album called Can't Buy a Thrill. Released in 1972, this song debuted on the Billboard Hot 100 on November the 18th, 1972, and reached number 6 in the US charts in 1973, making it Steely Dan's second highest charting single. So here it is now, my Joker in the Pack. Not a blues song, just one I love. It's Steely Dan with Do It Again.

Well, that's Steely Dan there with Do It Again, and that particular song has been my joker in the pack this week. A song that's not blues, it's just one I love, and I wanted to share that with you. So I hope you enjoyed it with me. You're listening to The Blues Cafe with me, Steve James. Time now, I think, for a second song from my artist of the week, Samantha Martin and Delta Sugar. From A Beautiful Buzz, here is Samantha Martin and Delta Sugar with I've Got a Feeling.

0: Thank you very much.
1: And that's Samantha Martin and Delta Sugar there with I've Got a Feeling. And Samantha Martin and Delta Sugar have been my artists of the week this week. A new self-titled posthumous album from the late keyboardist vocalist Mike Finnegan was released on March the 20th, 2026 by 40 Below Records, and it was produced by JJ Blair. At the time of his passing, he had been working on an album which experienced delays due to the pandemic. Now the album has finally reached its completion and release. All 11 songs feature Finnegan.

organ on vocals and keyboards, and surrounded by top-notch musicians and vocalists, including Joe Bonamassa, Stephen Stills, and many more. So from the self-titled album called Mike Finnegan, here is Mike Finnegan featuring Joe Bonamassa with a song called 20 Years of B.B. King.

Well, that was Mike Finnegan there featuring Joe Bonamassa with a song called 20 Years of B.B. King. But looking at the time, I'm going to have to bring today's show to a close. My name is Steve James, and you've been listening to my Blues Cafe. So thank you for joining me for the last hour. It's been my pleasure to bring the blues to you. So have a great week and stay safe. And I'm going to catch you the same time, same place, next week for some more great blues. And to play us out of the show today, I've got Joanne Shaw Taylor with a song called Summertime. I'm Steve James, and I'll catch you very soon. Thank you.

You know, do love the Doobie Brothers. It's a good tune. Long Train coming. It's 5 past 5 on your Wednesday evening. You're here, stuck with me, I'm afraid, for 2 hours on runradio.com.

There's a proper gospel vibe in that song. Billy Joel, In the Middle of the Night, from the album River of Dreams. I'm not a massive Billy Joel fan, if I'm honest, but I do like, whenever I hear some of his songs, yeah, he's pretty good, isn't he? He's a good guy. Right, okay, away from the sound of the USA, here is a homegrown UK talent. Oddly enough, was brought up about a mile away from where I live.

for so many high energy tunes to start the show off this evening. Big welcome if you just joined. Thank you. I'm here till 7 o'clock with me, John, on runradio.com. 20th of May, and I was just looking at the forecast, broadcasting live from Surrey. The forecast is meant to be really nice, starting tomorrow afternoon, working its way through all weekend, the bank holiday. And normally bank holidays, by default, it rains, doesn't it? But this weekend is going to be scorchio.

Do you know what? Two incredible voices there, George Michael and Aretha Franklin. I won't say franking them. I say franking is one of those machines that you put stamps on and put them in the post. Okay, it's coming up to 20 past five on your Wednesday evening. And I was saying earlier that the forecast for this weekend is meant to be absolutely brilliant. So I'm going to get the barbecue out.

Do you know, everyone loves Bryan Adams, the Groover from Van. Who was it who named him that? It was a DJ on Capital Radio, American guy, that nicknamed Bryan Adams the Groover from Vancouver. I can't remember who the DJ was. Blonde hair, American accent. It'll come to me in a minute. But I've seen Bryan Adams in concert quite a few times. He really is a fantastic entertainer.

There you go, the sound of Fleetwood Mac, Go Your Own Way. What album was it on? Oh, it's the album called Rumours. So, if you've never listened to Fleetwood Mac, the last album I bought of theirs was Tango in the Night, an absolutely fantastic album. But Rumours, I think, was one of their best ones back in their heyday.

It's a classic of a tune, isn't it? I hope you got your air guitar. Okay, so I have got some tunes lined up for. I just played the last cut of my mum, who's in Turkey with my sister. So this is for my elder sister, Sarah.

There you go, Marillion. I think that when Fish left Marillion, they're not really the same, are they? I don't know if you've ever seen Fish. I was at the brook in Southampton with my sister, and Fish was there. He's like 7 foot tall. He's a massive, massive geezer. So I played a few dedications. I've got one more song for Nick, who is listening. Before that, it is that time of the week for the bad dad joke. I think this is really funny, actually. I want to die peacefully in my sleep like my grandfather, not screaming in terror like the passengers in his car. I think it's absolutely brilliant.

Do you know, I think that punk music is really raw and energetic. And being a bit of a muso, I was listening to that song. I think it's only probably two, maybe three chords in that whole song. But that's the beauty of it, isn't it? Simplicity sometimes makes a really great tune.

There you go. Stevie Nicks, of course, one of the singers from Fleetwood Mac. Brilliant tune, Rooms on Fire. It's 6 o'clock on your Wednesday evening, and I promised that I was going to play. So I get quite a lot of emails of people saying, here's my song, would you mind playing it on the radio? And I do often try to play songs by unknown artists, because I think it's really good to support people. So I'm going to play that in about 6 minutes, but it is that time of the evening where I will read you a very bizarre fact. Okay, and these are all true facts. Okay, so this week's weird fact is this: toothpaste history. Right? Yet there is a history with toothpaste. And this is not Colgate, I swear. In ancient Rome, people used some pretty stomach-churning ingredients to clean their teeth, including, oh, really? Powdered mouse brains and crushed oyster shells. I mean, that'd be funny, but who in their right mind? That can't be true. Powdered mice brains, it must be just so minuscule. But do you know what, though? You got to laugh. And if it is true, then so be it. Here's Bon Jovi coming up next. And then I've got a song by a unsigned artist that is making some big waves, especially in the southwest of England. And she was on Radio Cornwall last week. And I promised I'd play her tune right after this. 6 o'clock from radio.com.

Do you know, I think that's one of my favourite Bon Jovi tunes, In These Arms. What a gorgeous tune that is. Okay, so as I did promise, I am going to play Julia C. She is an unsigned artist from Cornwall. Thank you, Julie, for sending your submissions in. It's really good to have you listening today. And as promised, I'm going to play one of your songs called Bring On The Sun. And I've listened to 4 or 5 of your tunes that you sent in. They are really, really good. So I really hope that you get the appreciation that you deserve and your tunes do go commercial at some point. At runradio.com, we are always on the lookout for talent. And a while ago on TFSI radio, there was a presenter called Yaya. And what's really interesting is, Yaya, I was listening to TFSI years ago, and Yaya interviewed Simon Bartholomew from the Brand New Heavies, and they're one of my favourite bands. Anyway, I kind of pinged out and said, love the Heavies, and I've seen them in concert tons of times, and Yaya's joining Run Radio. Yeah, she is joining Run Radio in the next week or so. So I want to say hi to Yaya. Thank you so, so much for your interest in our station. And we're so excited to have you on board. And we're looking forward to your tunes. I listen to many of your shows on TFSI. And yeah, we're mega, mega excited. So welcome, Yaya, to the team.

That's a demo sent in by Jules C. Check her out on TikTok. Look at this. J-U-L-E-S, Jules, space C. And you can see some of her singing and some of the music that she's done. And do you know, I love getting demos from people because, and no matter how good they are, I think it's important to play them, just give people a chance. And all it takes is someone to hear that song. I love that song. You just never know when you're going to get your break. So it's always good to encourage people to send their songs and then give them a couple of minutes. All it takes is 2 to 3 minutes, maybe 3 to 4, to play their song online. And who knows where that will end up.

Eric Clapton, love that song, Behind the Mask, off the album Forever Man. Brilliant, brilliant album. It's got that, and it's got Bad Love, which is also a really, really good tune. Okay, it's quarter past six. I've got a bit of a special announcement to make, actually. So, of course, a lot of people have their anniversaries every year, strangely enough. But so Sir Martin, it's their 31st anniversary today. 31 years of being married with two kids that have grown up really great. Emily and James are an absolute credit to them. They're brilliant, brilliant young people, and with a good future ahead of them. And Sim and Martin both recently retired, which is why they're always out in the pub or on holiday or doing whatever they do. So guys, sincerely, happy anniversary to you both, and this song is for you.

0: mighty glad you stayed.
1: You know, that kind of song puts you in a mellow mood, doesn't it? So I might play 15 to 20 minutes of really gorgeous mellow tunes until maybe quarter to seven, when I might end up on a bit of a more upbeat note. So again, that's for Simon Martin. Happy anniversary to you both.

That is a beautiful song, Snowy Bird of Paradise. Really good song. And here is another power ballad. You can't beat this one. White Snake, Is This Love. What a tune this is.

0: As a good soul, White Snake, Is This Love? Of course, it's one of the ultimate power ballads, isn't it? It's a gosh, the last hour and a half has gone past so quickly. So half an hour left. What do I play? I think while we're in this kind of love mode, I'm going to play a really good song, actually. Janet Jackson and Luther Vandross did a really good tune called The Best Things in Life Are Free. And ain't that true? So I'm going to play that song right now. 6:30, run radio.com with myself, John.
1: Check it out.

just superb song. Two amazing voices, Janet Jackson, and of course, Luther Vandross, sadly no longer with us. You know, one of the problems with doing a radio show, actually not a problem, one of the opportunities with doing a show is you have your playlist, you have the vibe, and then someone says, oh, can you play this because of blah, blah, blah, and you play the song, and you think, I love that. And then you think, oh, let's change the vibe just a little bit, and that's what I'm doing here. So I'm kind of ad-libbing to an extent, but I am going to play some more soulful tunage between now and 7 o'clock. But here's a really, really gorgeous tune.

Yeah, it's a gorgeous song. LMA, Trip, absolutely gorgeous, gorgeous tune. Her album, check it out. It's full of beautiful, beautiful songs. It's it's coming up to 6:40, and I, as I mentioned before, I am a massive Brand New Heavy song. And I was while I work from home about 95% of the time, I've got my Spotify. And every day I just put Brand New Heavy's playlist, and there are some public playlists available. And one of them was just so good. And this is one of my favourite songs.

You know, I really do love the brand new heavies. Gosh, I bought their first, I think it was Dream Come True, the David Morales remix in 1987. And I've been to many gigs, and what was really, really cool was at a gig of theirs in Chelsea, and at the end of the gig, the band just kind of walked out into the audience to say hello, and there's some really good conversations with them, and yeah, lovely, lovely, lovely chaps in the band, and of course some brilliant front singers as well. There's been a variety of front singers over the years, and sadly Jan Kincaid is no longer with the band. He teamed up with Dawn, what's her last name, Dawn Joseph, and they formed MF Robots, and I was only listening to them just a couple of days ago, and they got some really, really good tunes. And right, okay, let's carry on that kind of funky soul flavour.

That is such a gorgeous tune. Cool Million, Leave Me, featuring Laura Jackson. Love that song. Oh, God, so many songs I could play. Now, one of the R&B singers

I really, really like is a guy who goes by the name of Joe. And I'm going to play a song by his that I think is one of my favourites called If I Was Your Man. It's a really, really gorgeous tune.

You know, it's really, really rare that I play two songs by the same person here. But I was just going to look at my playlist. I thought, here's another really great song by Joe. So I'm going to play a song called Where Are You At? Brilliant tune.

0: Now you tell me that is a great song. It's a gorgeous tune. Anyone that says that's rubbish, I'm sorry, but I just can delete you. And you can never, ever listen to Run Radio again. No, I'm kidding. That's the thing with music is you play songs. Some people love it. Some people hate it. But, you know, you've got to play them anyway. One of my, as we're playing some kind of soulful tunes here, one of my favourite artists is, one of many, is Donnell Jones. And one of the songs that I really like is called Do You Wanna? So I've just got 5 minutes left before I hang up my headphones and bid you farewell. So let's end this on Donnell Jones.
1: What's up, baby? This is a night that you'll never forget. For all the things that you desire, I got it right here, baby. Guess what?

Ain't that a good song? Brilliant. Ending my show on some really cool, smooth grooves here on runradio.com. I play so many different genres tonight that you can shake a stick at, but I've enjoyed the show actually. I've really enjoyed the interaction and the requests, etc., etc. So, yeah, 7 o'clock. I'm going to hang up my headphones and say good night. And Lindsay, who would normally be on after me, is flying back from Ibiza, where she's been on holiday and also DJing in a couple of clubs. Don't forget, you can catch her in Egg in London, Egg the famous nightclub. Keep an eye on her website and we'll put some updates on there for when she will be playing. In the meantime, God bless you all. Thank you for tuning in. See you next week.

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Couldn't ask for anything better, especially to have on your doorstep. So take a bow, folks, and enjoy the show.

We're going to start with four long songs, and the first contestant is going to be a Mr. Eddie Kendricks with the long version of a classic song from Motown called Boogie Down.

Transatlantic number one. My mother even bought that record. Fabulous sound. And plenty of soul, dance, disco classics in the playlist tonight. So if that's your bag, you're in big luck. William Devorne, let's be thankful for what you got.

some great background music if you're having a barbecue. And bear in mind, today's the last dry day for 7 days. It's going to rain in the next 7 days. Got number 3, the song in the States, number 31 in the UK. This is the Isley Brothers' Summer Breeze.

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This was a hit in the UK, I think, a year later. But right now, May 74, Glazed Night at the Pips, the best thing that ever happened, was in the charts and doing very well.

And Gladys Knight and the Pips echoing my thoughts that Run Radio is the best thing that ever happened to me and hopefully to my listeners. Main Ingredient, big hit in the States, top 30 in the UK.

Main Ingredient, Just Don't Want to Be Lonely. Great song. And one of the songs of 1974. 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

released as a single in the UK, but it was on Motown Chartbusters Volume 9, I think. Bobby Womack was Looking for Love in May in 1974, and he was in the USA Singles Chart listing. I'm looking for love.

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Another one from the master pen of Barry White. And Harold Melvin, the Blue Notes, Satisfaction Guaranteed or Take Your Love Back, was in the listings.

Okay, next up we got the Staple Singers, Stax Label, Stars. And it says, touch a hand, make a friend.

0: We got two songs by Kool and the Gang coming up next. Jungle Boogie, followed by Hollywood Swinging. And that's after a little bit of Station ID, so you know where you are. And still some more soul classics to come.
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So, you lucky people, you've just been on the receiving end of a double shot of Kool & the Gang Funk, Jungle Boogie and Hollywood Swing. Got Earth, Wind & Fire up next. It's called Mighty Mighty.

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Billy Paul had been in the charts for quite a few weeks and months with a song called Thanks for Saving My Life, a minor hit in the UK, and a long, slow-burning hit in the States. And here it is on Philadelphia International.

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one golden rule of the 70s was usually things go better with Al Green. So we're going to have an Al Green track called Let's Get Married, and then some White Rock.

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0: Little John, Benny and the Jets. And the next got a song by a guy called, or group called Wet Willy. It's called Keep On Smiling. It's coming up next.
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And Blue Swede, Hooked on a Feeling. This is, goes out to everyone with Swedish connections of whatever sort. This was a number one.